0: gone. I finally have been prescribed the right stomach medicine after it's gone. It's gone. It's gone.
1: Pasaje sonoro esquizofónico aquí en Tras la Noche. 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